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outside corner, strike one. Bellinger, left-handed hitter, two-time All-Star. He's been all over the place. Been with Chicago, been with the Dodgers, swung on and fouled off left side. And really, when you look at the career of Cody Bellinger, you wouldn't be wrong to be a little bit surprised to see him basically reinvent himself after being a terrific rookie and then come back and have a couple terrible years with the Dodgers. That one misses outside. Actually, it's one ball, two strikes now. But then he just signed a huge multi-year contract with the Yankees this year. Had a very good season in 25. One ball and two strikes for Bellinger. Swung on, a little pop-up in the center field. Here comes Blake Dunn on the run. And he will cut in front of the right fielder, Spencer Steer, and put that out for the first out of the inning. A little protection swing there by Cody Bellinger, and one out in the inning. Now Paul Goldschmidt. Goldschmidt has always been a guy that has given the Reds a lot of trouble. Whether he was wearing a uniform in Arizona or that of the Cardinals in St. Louis. And a pitch all the way to the backstop got away from Lauder that time. Sixteenth major league season now for Paul Goldschmidt. Gold glove caliber first baseman. He won a whole bunch of gold gloves down there. Right-handed hitter, bends his knee, hides, and a swing and a miss on a breaking ball on the outside corner. Pitch by Lauder is inside. A little bit of a changeup there, and in off the plate, and it's 2-1. Goldschmidt's got a pretty good heater going on right now. He is a 10-game hitting streak. From the full windup, here is Lauder. Up and in, and backs Goldschmidt off the plate, and it's 2-1. Make it 3-1. Goldschmidt won the Most Valuable Player Award in 2022. He is a 7-time All-Star on a 1-year contract here with the Yankees in 2026. Swing and a foul at the plate, and he has run it full.

0: now, Jazz Chisholm. Chisholm swing and a miss on a slider down and in. Now, if you look at Chisholm, you're wondering, well, who's his tailor? I mean, he's wearing pants that are big balloon pants. They actually belong to Giancarlo Stanton, who probably outweighs Chisholm by 100 pounds. Swung on by Chisholm, hit well to left field. There goes the left fielder, Blase, back to the warning track near the wall, and he pulls it in for the third out of the inning. Chisholm gave it a ride. He's using the bat of Aaron Judge. But that was a lazy fly ball to left field. 1-2-3 inning for Rhett Lauder. 4-0. We go back to Tommy with the play-by-play right after this. Fourth inning coming up on the Reds Radio Network.
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6: Let's come to bat here in the fourth inning. Fourth inning is brought to you by Four Roses Bourbon. 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Enjoy responsibly. First pitch to Nathaniel Lowe is in for a called strike. Nothing and one. Reds are down 4-0 batting here in the fourth. Lowe reached on an error by the second baseman Chisholm, his first time up. Broken bat, ground ball to the right side. Cam Schlittler is back into his windup. He's home with the 0-1 pitch, and it's up and in. One ball and one strike now on Nathaniel Lowe. Schlittler uses three different variations of his fastball, including a cutter, a pitch that he learned pitching in Double-A last year. Schlittler fires up and away. Hard to believe that the American League Cy Young frontrunner right now was pitching in Double-A a year ago. Probably got to the big leagues earlier than the Yankees really wanted him to. But he's adjusted quite nicely. Pitch swung on and fouled back. Two balls and two strikes on Nathaniel Lowe. Schlittler has struck out seven Reds in this game so far tonight. We are just beginning the fourth inning. Working his way through this Reds order for the second time tonight. Right-hander's home with the 2-2 pitch. Swing and a miss. Now he's got eight. Lowe strikes out. And it'll bring up Spencer Steer. The thing you notice about watching a guy like Cam Schlittler, it is no big deal. That's just all in a day's work, watching him go about it against these Reds hitters. Awfully impressive what we've seen from him so far. Schlittler into his windup. Now goes to work against Spencer Steer. And the first pitch to Steer is in for a strike. Owen won the count. Ball got away from

0: Now J.C. Ascaro will come to the plate. Ascaro out on a fly to center field his first time up. A few clouds starting to move overhead now. The wind is still whipping. In fact, I think the wind's blowing harder now than it was when we started. And you really see it around the top and the facade of Yankee Stadium. Swinging, there's a high towering pop-up. Shallow center. Out is the shortstop, but McClain will peel off and let Dunn take it. Shallow center, inning over. But a hit and a man left for the Yankees in the fourth. And we go to the fifth. It is 4-0 New York on the Reds Radio Network.
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0: The Reds have 7-8-9 coming up against Cam Schlittler, who has a regular season career-high 10 strikeouts through four innings of shutout baseball against the Reds tonight. Reds with just two hits so far through the first four. It'll be Tyler Stevenson, Matt McClain, Edwin Arroyo due up against Schlittler. Boy, he has been awfully tough for the Reds to solve in this game tonight. 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Tyler Stevenson, a strikeout victim his first time up. So far, the only guy that hasn't struck out against Schlittler is Blake Dunn. Everybody else has struck out at least once. A couple have struck out twice. Schlittler's first pitch on the way to Stevenson. Swing and a miss, strike one. Boy, Stevenson got a pitch his first time up that was right down the heart of the plate for strike two, and he just watched it. He might not get a better pitch to hit all night long. He might not see a better pitch to hit in this series. Schlittler waits on the 0-1. Here it comes, or Stevenson, rather, on the 0-1 from Schlittler. Swing and a miss. Now he's down to the count, 0-2.
10: You know, but when Schlittler throws that fastball, it's not a straight pitch. He actually has three different kinds of fastball. One runs away from a righty, one runs in, and the other kind of rises. They've all got some action.
0: Here's the 0-2. Swung on, hit in the air. Toward the right field corner, pretty deep. Going back on it is Dominguez, but on the outfield grass near the warning track, he'll make the catch.
10: What is a can of corn to right field in a lot of ballparks can be a home run here.
0: It's easy to forget about that short porch and right, not for pitchers.
10: I mean, if you think that the front row in the moon deck at Great American Ballpark is close, this one is a chip shot.
0: Here's Matt McClain. First pitch on the way. McClain swings and fouls it back. The count is nothing and one on McClain.

0: bring up Jazz Chisholm. Caleb Ferguson's the left-hander throwing now in the Reds bullpen. Chisholm homered and just missed a home run his last time up. Homered back in the second. That got the Yankees scoring started. Took one the other way. Now he watches a strike. His pants, I mean, he's got to have his belt on the last buckle to try to hold those pants up. He talked about how they're Giancarlo Stanton's pants. Then he was messing around, took a swing with Aaron Judge's bat and hit a homer. Pitch. And it's off the inside corner. He's homered again now with Judge's bat. Just missed one his last time up. So he had a good game wearing Stanton's pants, so he stuck with those. Then he had a homer with Judge's bat, stuck with that. So maybe he just wishes he was a bigger guy. The pitch. Down and in to Jazz Chisholm. Check swing, didn't go. Of course, he's had a pretty good career as it is.
1: Well, kind of interesting conversation that we had with Paul O'Neill before the ball game about that. And he was mentioning that Chisholm has a tendency to pull off with his front shoulder. So he got a heavier bat to kind of slow down that pulling off the baseball, and it's worked for him.
0: Yeah, he kind of felt like it probably keeps his bat in the zone a little longer.
1: Yeah.
0: Chisholm swings and fouls it back.
1: I would imagine that the bat that Judge uses compared to the one that Chisholm probably broke camp with is about 3 ounces in difference, which in baseball terms is a huge amount of weight.
0: Yeah, it probably feels like swinging a redwood as opposed to a toothpick.
1: Mm-hmm.
0: Two balls, two strikes on Chisholm. Runners at first and second, two outs. Louder eyeballing the runner at second of the 2-2 pitch, and Chisholm barely got a piece of that, fouled it off the arm of Tyler Stevenson.
1: I think also, Tommy, it may matter as to how hard the opposing pitcher is throwing.
0: Right.
1: For instance, if you're facing Cam Schlittler tonight, you may want to go with a light one.
0: I would think.
1: And if you've got a pitcher that, you know, Lauder is not overpowering, his fastball is normally around 92 to 93, you know, which is right around major league average or slightly below, you know, that's the kind of guy you can load up a little bigger piece of wood.
0: Chisholm was an all-star for the second time last year. First time in 2022. Chisholm bounces this to the first baseman, waiting back on it, Sal Stewart. He'll race the bag and get Chisholm in time for the out. Side retired. Yankees will strand two in the fifth. It is still 4-0 New York as we head to the sixth inning on the Reds Radio Network.
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0: Reds come to bat here in the sixth inning

0: From the belt, the 1-0. And it's swung on, and that's fouled out of play. Left side. One ball, one strike. Broke his bat, so Sal has to go back and find a new stick. Found one to his liking. 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Now the 1-1 on the ground, foul, third base side. We'll try it again.
1: It looks like the Cam Schlittler is going to his breaking pitch just a little bit more now that the Reds are seeing him for the third time. Although his fastball has worked pretty well

0: lines at the left center field for a hit. Chisholm is around third. He will score easily. And the Yankees leading 5-0.
1: Well, walks seem to be following the Reds around everywhere they go, and three of the four walks that they have, actually three of the five runs the Yankees have

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4: 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Totals for the Yankees, 5 runs on 8 hits with 1 error. They left 7 for the Reds. No runs, 4 hits, no errors. And the Reds left 6. For the Yankees, winning pitcher is Cam Schlittler, now 8-3. Rhett Lauder drops to 3-4 with the loss. 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It was played in 2 hours, 35 minutes with 42,420 looking on tonight at Yankee Stadium. Series continues tomorrow. Afternoon game. 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
4: That came up one shy of club record for strikeouts in the game. Red struck out 17 times today. One shy of the club record of 18 strikeouts in a 9-inning game. Final score 5-0, Yankees over the Reds tonight. Now the Reds will try to even the series tomorrow when they send left-hander Andrew Abbott to the mound. Abbott's 4-4 with a 3.95 ERA. Right-hander Will Warren will start for the Yankees. He's 7-1 with a 3.47 earned run average. First pitch tomorrow afternoon, 1:35. We're on the air at 1:05 with the Reds pregame show across the network. That's all we have for you for tonight. Thanks for listening. Stick around. It's got the Reds.

0: 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Chris Welch, our on-site engineer Paul Schrager, our studio producer back at our network headquarters, Joe Waddell. I'm Tommy Thrall saying goodnight from Yankee Stadium in New York, and we'll talk to you again tomorrow afternoon right here on the Reds Radio Network. Good night.
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13: Reds batters struck out 17 times tonight as they were shut out by the Yankees 5-0 in game one of this three-game series at Yankee Stadium. And you're listening to the Cincinnati Children's Postgame Show. I'm Dave Armbruster. It was just too much Cam Schlittler for Cincinnati batters tonight. The right-hander struck out 13 of those 17 batters in just six innings. Rhett Lauder started for the Reds. He had a rough second inning when he gave up a solo home run to J.S. Chisholm, and then after two consecutive walks, he gave up a three-run homer to Ben Rice, and that pretty much put the game out of reach. Zach Maxwell then gave up a run in the bottom of the eighth inning. Coming up, we'll check scores.

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0: Rough one for the Reds tonight in the Bronx as they are shut out by the Yankees by a final score of 5-0. You're listening to the Cincinnati Children's Postgame Show. I'm Dave Armbruster. Let's get some final thoughts on this game from the two guys who called it, Tommy Thrall and Chris Welsh.
8: Thanks. You had a tough one for the Red Legs tonight. They just couldn't find their footing, Chris, against a guy like Cam Schlittler, who was so good in this start for the Yankees. And there's a reason he's the Cy Young frontrunner right now in the American League, and the Reds got to see it firsthand.
9: You know, for every great thing we heard about Schlittler coming into this ballgame, he proved it all true. I mean, he used exclusively fastballs, really, for the first two climbs through the order. He just blew the Reds away. He had one fastball that would run in, another would run away, and another would kind of rise in the zone. And Red Ladder had to be pretty much perfect, you know, to hang with him. Although I should say that of the five runs the Yankees scored tonight, three of those came on bases on balls that the Reds got on there, you know, that they gave up with a free pass. So, you know, there's still room for improvement, but it's pretty hard to beat a guy the way he was pitching tonight for Schlittler.
8: And it didn't stop there with the strikeouts, though. The Reds still continued to strike out at a pretty high rate against these Yankee relievers. But like you talked about, if you're going to pinpoint one thing, now you got to score runs to win games, but the walks certainly hurt the Reds and kind of tarnished an otherwise pretty good start from Rhett Lauder.
9: Yeah, not too bad really for Lauder. I mean, his line doesn't look all that great when you go 5 1/3 and give up, you know, 4 earned runs. It's not exactly a quality start, but, you know, in this circumstance for Lauder, remember that he, you know, he hasn't really had all that many minor league starts at AAA, and he's all starting only for about the fourth time in the big leagues this year. So, you know, you got to give him a little bit of leeway, but the Reds are going to pitch who they have to right now. They're still not a full and complete ball club. They hope to get better, you know, in the next couple of weeks for sure. But you got to turn the page and look to tomorrow. Maybe you'll get a better performance out of the Reds hitters in support of Andrew Abbott.
8: Tough one, 5-0 final score. Yankees beat the Reds tonight here in the Bronx. Get back to you.
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2: You're listening to the Cincinnati Children's Post Game Show. Reds fall to the Yankees tonight at Yankee Stadium, 5-0 the final score. Let's take a look at some other scores around Major League Baseball, brought to you by Starfire Automotive and Heavy Duty Lubricants and the Starfire Bullpen. We start in American League Cities, where the Tigers knocked off the White Sox today, 4-3 the final score. Kerry Carpenter put Detroit in front in the sixth inning.
3: Carpenter waiting on a 1-1. Two on, two outs. Tigers down a run. The pitch. Swinging a jam job, pop up, shallow center. It's going to drop for a base hit. Peters came in, dove, couldn't get it. One run is in. Green racing home, thrown out of time. A little bloop, double. Tigers take the lead 4-3.
2: That's a call on Tigers radio. The Rays knocked off the Nationals tonight in St. Petersburg, 5-2, the final score. Jonathan Aranda put Tampa in front in the third inning when he stepped to the plate with two on.
4: Down the left side, is that ball going to be fair? That is a fair ball, and out of here.
2: That's the call on Rays TV. A crazy one in Arlington, Texas tonight. The Rangers lead the Padres 7-6 in the sixth inning. San Diego scored five times in the first, including a Ty France grand slam, but Texas turned around and scored six times in the bottom of the first to take the lead in that game. They are in the bottom of the sixth inning now in Houston, where the Astros have a 5-2 lead over the Cleveland Guardians. The Angels and A's, no score. That game is in the top of the second. Still to come, the Red Sox and the Mariners in a game that's important to the Reds in the standings. The Cardinals are in Kansas City tonight. They are trailing the Royals 5-2. That game in the bottom of the sixth inning. Isaac Collins broke a 2-2 tie with a two-run double. When we return, scores from National League Cities. 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
2: You're listening to the Cincinnati Children's Post Game Show. I'm Dave Arbrooster. Yankees over the Reds tonight, 5-0 the final score. Continuing with other scores around baseball now from National League Cities, the Cubbies beat up on the Blue Jays today, 6

0: 16-2. They win their 40th game of the season. Chicago scored 7 in the first inning, 4 off the bat of Carson Kelly.
1: High fly ball, left field. That one is back on its way and out of here. Grand slam, Carson Kelly. 6-0 Cubs.
0: And that's the call on Cubs TV. Interesting, that was the only home run that the Cubs hit in that game, and they scored 16 runs. The Marlins knocked off the Giants 4-3. Tonight in Atlanta, the Braves got by the Brewers by a score of 3-2. Mauricio Dubon put Atlanta in front in the sixth inning.
2: It more than Mauricio Dubon against Jacob Mizorowski tonight.
0: And Jacob that's the call on Braves TV. Jacob Mizorowski, by the way, 6 innings. He gave up those 2 runs on 5 hits. He struck out 7 Braves tonight, but he takes the loss. They are in the top of the 7th inning now. In Colorado, where the Rockies lead the Pirates 2-0, top of the 2nd inning, D-backs and Twins no score. And getting underway here in about 3 or 4 minutes, the Orioles and Dodgers get together in L.A. And on the minor league note, a couple of guys who are rehabbing for the Reds played for Triple-A Louisville tonight in Game 1 of their doubleheader at Gwinnett. In that game, Ellie De La Cruz, 2-for-2. He hit a 2-run home run. He scored twice, and he also walked. At that home run, by the way, 441 feet tonight. It left his bat at 114.1 miles per hour. And Pierce Johnson, he was the opener tonight for the Louisville Bats. He pitched an inning, gave up a run on 2 hits with a strikeout. When we return, highlights from tonight's Reds loss to the Yankees. They fall 5-0, and you're listening to the Cincinnati Children's Postgame Show on the Reds Radio Network.
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0: You're listening to the Cincinnati Children's Postgame Show. I'm Dave Armbruster. Yankees over the Reds tonight. Final score 5-0. And now to the highlights. Rhett Lauder started the game for Cincinnati. Jason Dominguez doubled with one out in the bottom of the first, but a ground out and a strikeout ended that inning. But the Yankees got the Lauder in the bottom of the second. It all started when Jazz Chisholm led off the inning.
12: Back in there today, there was some concern on whether or not he'd be good to go, but he whacks this ball to right field. It ain't coming back. That's gone in the second deck and right. Home run, Jazz Chisholm, 1-0 Yankees.
0: After the home run, Lauder walked back-to-back batters, and that's always a problem. He retired the next 2 hitters, but then had to face leadoff man Ben Rice, and very early in this game, our change the outcome play of the game.
12: Lauder has the sign, ready's at the belt. Here he comes with a 1-1, and it is whacked. High in the air, deep right center field, done back, out of room, it's gone. That's a 3-run home run for

0: walk. Other than that, it was pretty firm and it was consistent. He didn't walk anybody.
1: You know, it's easier said than done. Should hitters maybe attack him earlier, not take as many pitches, or he's just got such good command and such good movement on his fastball that it's hard?
0: Well, I think when you get up there, like, it's getting up on you, I think. I mean, it almost looks like when he lets go, like he's so, you know, tall and long that I have a feeling as a hitter, it feels like he's right on top of you. So some of the balls that like even started look like they're going to be low, right, have good run through the zone.
1: For Lauder, one inning got him. What did you see overall?
0: Yeah, I mean, it was a 32 pitch inning and a couple walks that, you know, guys towards the bottom of the order, and then the two home runs. The two home runs can kind of live with. It's the walks are what are really hurting us. Same thing with Maxwell.
2: How big is it for Schlittler? He's kind of able to use the fastballs off of each other. And how, I guess, how impactful was that against you guys tonight? The way one set up another?
0: I kind of just answered that. I mean, it's very impressive. I mean, you know, it came as advertised. It's pretty impressive.
3: That's manager Terry Francona. So tomorrow, it's game two of this three-game series. Left-hander Andrew Abbott goes to the mound for Cincinnati. He's 4-4 with a 3.95 ERA. Right-hander Will Warren pitches for the Yankees. Boy, he is 7-1, his ERA 3.47. We're on the air with the pregame show beginning at 1:05. First pitch is scheduled for 1:35. And once again, the final score tonight, the Yankees shut out the Reds 5-0. And we'll talk to you tomorrow afternoon right here on the Reds Radio Network.
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1: Your Skynet overnight forecast. Mostly clear skies with a low of 55 degrees. Could get wind gusts overnight as high as 21 miles per hour. For Saturday, a chance of showers mainly before noon. Mostly sunny and 79. The winds calm down by this point. Saturday night, mostly clear with a low 57. For Sunday, a chance of showers in the afternoon. Partly sunny and a high of 76 degrees. For Skynet weather, I'm Max Crenshaw. Classic Hits 96.7.
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0: There's Foreigner. Feels like the first time. Welcome to the weekend, and we're here all weekend with the songs you know, songs you love. 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

0: Suddenly last summer at the motels, it's Keith Stevens. Can't get anybody to laugh at your dad jokes. That's not my forte. You might want to download, this is so silly. You might want to download a laugh track onto your phone and use it the next time you tell a corny joke. In other words, put like a 60s sitcom soundtrack in the background. I don't know. People kind of look at you funny. I used to work with somebody that every time they would tell a joke, they had an app on their phone that would do the rim shot. Ba-dum, bum, shh. Yeah, it was funny the first time.
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5: Your Skynet forecast for today. We'll have a chance of showers. Those will mainly be before noon. It'll be mostly sunny with a high near 79 degrees. For tonight, mostly clear skies, a low of 57. Looking ahead to Sunday, a chance of showers in the afternoon, partly sunny with a high 76 degrees. For Monday, showers likely in the early afternoon, mostly cloudy and 71. For Skynet weather, I'm Bert Richardson. 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

0: No, don't do it. Don't stand so close to me. Sting in the popo. You know, people, and when I say people, it's older people, can accuse little kids of being on their screens a lot every day, including a new report that shows 70% of kids are on electronic devices during dinner every night. But the moms and dads that are consuming media even higher, looks like everybody's on their phone during the evening meal. Over 75% of moms and dads are at least checking their phones.
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8: Your Skynet forecast for today. We'll have a chance of showers. Those will mainly be before noon. It'll be mostly sunny with a high near 79 degrees. For tonight, mostly clear skies, a low of 57. Looking ahead to Sunday, a chance of showers in the afternoon, partly sunny with a high 76 degrees. For Monday, showers likely in the early afternoon, mostly cloudy and 71. For Skynet weather, I'm Bert Richardson, Classic Hits 96.7.
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0: It's John Mellencamp, going to make it hurt so good. I'm Andy Miller. You know, the sound of music keeps changing, keeps evolving. The Grammys think so anyways. The Grammys are adding 5 new categories for the show next year for Asian pop music. 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
1: Your Skynet forecast for today. We'll have a chance of showers. Those will mainly be before noon. It'll be mostly sunny with a high near 79 degrees. For tonight, mostly clear skies, a low of 57. Looking ahead to Sunday, a chance of showers in the afternoon, partly sunny with a high 76 degrees. For Monday, showers likely in the early afternoon, mostly cloudy and 71. For Skynet weather, I'm Bert Richardson, Classic Hits 96.7.
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Father's Day is coming up on Sunday. Dads, good news, bad news. You might not get what you're hoping for on Sunday. I'll explain on the way. The Piano Man, now it's still rock and roll to me. What's the

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4: Your Skynet forecast for today, we'll have a chance of showers. Those will mainly be before noon. It'll be mostly sunny with a high near 79 degrees. For tonight, mostly clear skies, a low of 57. Looking ahead to Sunday, a chance of showers in the afternoon, partly sunny with a high 76 degrees. For Monday, showers likely in the early afternoon, mostly cloudy and 71. For Skynet weather, I'm Bert Richardson, Classic Hits 96.7.
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0: 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Jersey Mike's just claimed first place. They got a score of 84 out of 100 that edged out Chick-fil-A's 83 out of 100. Jersey Mike's, like the ad says, a cut above. But America's favorite new restaurant is Jersey Mike's.
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4: Your Skynet forecast for today. We'll have a chance of showers. Those will mainly be before noon. It'll be mostly sunny with a high near 79 degrees. For tonight, mostly clear skies, a low of 57. Looking ahead to Sunday, a chance of showers in the afternoon, partly sunny with a high 76 degrees. For Monday, showers likely in the early afternoon, mostly cloudy and 71. For Skynet weather, I'm Bert Richardson, Classic Hits 96.7.
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0: 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I was very independent. 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

0: 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I'm Andy Miller. Online Hollywood auction is happening. You like your movie memorabilia? Couple of cool ones. Luke Skywalker's severed hand and the lightsaber from Empire Strikes Back. You want it? Starting bid, $1 million. 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Or this one, kind of a weird one, Otto the Autopilot from the movie Airplane. Who would want that? What could you do with Otto the Autopilot?
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7: Your Skynet forecast for today, we'll have a chance of showers. Those will mainly be before noon. It'll be mostly sunny with a high near 79 degrees. For tonight, mostly clear skies, a low of 57. Looking ahead to Sunday, a chance of showers in the afternoon, partly sunny with a high 76 degrees. For Monday, showers likely in the early afternoon, mostly cloudy and 71. For Skynet weather, I'm Bert Richardson, Classic Hits 96.7.
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Men Without Hats, Safety Dance. Well, it's Katie Clark hanging out with you, of course. The FIFA World Cup is going on. So many games going on in June and July. And I love these fun facts. Did you know that Brazil is the only country that has qualified and played in every single men's World Cup tournament since 1930? So there you go. And I've heard numbers up to 6 billion people are tuning in. They say, you know, might be around that, maybe even less than that, but still, there's a lot of people tuning in to watch the FIFA World Cup. So much attention is on it right now.

0: 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I just love being a part of that, you know, talking to people about it and watching the games. We've got great music for your weekend coming up next.
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6: Your Skynet forecast for today, we'll have a chance of showers. Those will mainly be before noon. It'll be mostly sunny with a high near 79 degrees. For tonight, mostly clear skies, a low of 57. Looking ahead to Sunday, a chance of showers in the afternoon, partly sunny with a high 76 degrees. For Monday, showers likely in the early afternoon, mostly cloudy and 71. For Skynet weather, I'm Bert Richardson, Classic Hits 96.7.
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0: the fix. One thing leads to another. It is Katie Clark hanging out with you, watching any of the FIFA World Cup. 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
5: Your Skynet forecast for today. We'll have a chance of showers. Those will mainly be before noon. It'll be mostly sunny with a high near 79 degrees. For tonight, mostly clear skies, a low of 57. Looking ahead to Sunday, a chance of showers in the afternoon, partly sunny with a high 76 degrees. For Monday, showers likely in the early afternoon, mostly cloudy and 71. For Skynet weather, I'm Bert Richardson, Classic Hits 96.7.
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0: Have you been to a wedding or party without this song? 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

0: Soft Sell. It's Katie Clark hanging out with you on Father's Day weekend. 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I would make my dad a card. And even these days, why not draw him a little bit of a card? If you're a dad, happy Father's Day.
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0: Madonna's Open Your Heart. Did you know that Madonna hasn't gone more than 7 years without making an album? Matter of fact, it's been the longest gap between albums, and her new album, Confessions 2, also called Confessions on a Dance Floor Part 2, is coming out on July 3rd, just in time for 4th of July. You could go pick up some brand new Madonna, just a couple weeks away. 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
9: Your Skynet forecast for today: we'll have a chance of showers. Those will mainly be before noon. It'll be mostly sunny with a high near 79 degrees. For tonight, mostly clear skies, a low of 57. Looking ahead to Sunday, a chance of showers in the afternoon, partly sunny with a high 76 degrees. For Monday, showers likely in the early afternoon, mostly cloudy and 71. For Skynet weather, I'm Bert Richardson, Classic Hits 96.7.
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0: green days when I come around. Well, tomorrow being Father's Day, I was thinking, so how long has Father's Day been around? It's been around a while. You know, we've been celebrating it since the early 1900s. 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So that could actually be the first Father's Day card right there. We've got so much great music for you coming up.
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1: Your Skynet forecast for today: we'll have a chance of showers. Those will mainly be before noon. It'll be mostly sunny with a high near 79 degrees. For tonight, mostly clear skies, a low of 57. Looking ahead to Sunday, a chance of showers in the afternoon, partly sunny with a high 76 degrees. For Monday, showers likely in the early afternoon, mostly cloudy and 71. For Skynet weather, I'm Bert Richardson, Classic Hits 96.7.
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0: 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I'm Jim Zippo. 35% of us will get up and eat a snack when we're having trouble sleeping at night. 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
9: Your Skynet forecast for today. We'll have a chance of showers. Those will mainly be before noon. It'll be mostly sunny with a high near 79 degrees. For tonight, mostly clear skies, a low of 57. Looking ahead to Sunday, a chance of showers in the afternoon, partly sunny with a high 76 degrees. For Monday, showers likely in the early afternoon, mostly cloudy and 71. For Skynet weather, I'm Bert Richardson, Classic Hits 96.7.
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1: 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I want you to want me, which is something I say every day. Not that I'm begging. I'm Jim Zippo. They say revenge is a dish best served cold. They also say revenge is sweet. So in other words, revenge is ice cream. See, I put it all together for you.
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0: The Red Hot Chili Peppers under the bridge, which is where they hang out on rainy days when they forget their umbrellas. Hey, I'm Jim Zippo. It's Saturday. Don't forget, dear Dad, tomorrow is going to be Father's Day. I say that because we get stiffed sometimes. I'm Jim Zippo. According to Consumer Reports, listen to this, about 25% of us buy cookbooks, even though we originally had no intention of buying one. Me? Oh, I not only don't like to cook, I just bought a copy of the book, Uber Eats for Dummies. 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

0: 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Can't blame them. 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It's just about as frustrating as Edward Scissorhands making balloon animals.
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0: Fleetwood Mac, and Everywhere, describing where you can hear their music playing these days,
1: even in supermarkets now.
0: Wow. Hey, I'm Jim Zippo. It's Saturday. Don't forget, tomorrow is Father's Day. Yeah, I'm a dad. Don't forget me either. This past Monday was National Take Your Cat to Work Day. 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
10: Your Skynet forecast for today, we'll have a chance of showers. Those will mainly be before noon. It'll be mostly sunny with a high near 79 degrees. For tonight, mostly clear skies, a low of 57. Looking ahead to Sunday, a chance of showers in the afternoon, partly sunny with a high 76 degrees. For Monday, showers likely in the early afternoon, mostly cloudy and 71. For Skynet weather, I'm Bert Richardson, Classic Hits 96.7.
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0: Boz Skaggs, Alito Shuffle. Hi, Jim Zippo. Don't forget, tomorrow's Father's Day. This reminder brought to you by dads everywhere, including me. A new survey says that sitting too little can be just as bad for your health as standing too much. Now what the heck am I supposed to do? I know, I'll start doing the show lying down.
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0: Pat Benatar, PB, and Jay-Z here, little PB and Jay-Z. 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
8: Your Skynet forecast for this Juneteenth. It'll be sunny this afternoon, a high near 77 degrees with wind gusts as high as 28 miles per hour. Tonight, mostly clear with a low of 55. For Saturday, a chance of showers mainly before noon. Mostly sunny, though, with a high 79 degrees. For Sunday, a chance of showers in the afternoon, otherwise partly sunny and a high of 76. For Skynet weather, I'm Kara Stallings, Classic Hits 96.7.
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0: Well, did you enjoy your short vacation? 6 minutes and 11 seconds in Elton John heaven. 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

0: What is love? 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I'm Jim Zippo. So, who adds to the divorce rate the most in America? They've researched this and discovered dancers and choreographers have the highest divorce rate in the U.S. The problems usually start with the phrase, mind if I cut in?
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0: 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I'm Jim Zippo. I don't pose for too many photos anymore, you know? There comes an age where you just don't care how you look in pictures anymore. Now, I just want to look good in MRIs, ultrasounds, and CT scans. Do they have a swimsuit edition?
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6: 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This knowledge isn't just for politicians, but for us as everyday Americans. Citizens need to understand what the Constitution says and what it doesn't say, because it protects our unalienable rights, rights no one can take away or infringe. Without knowledge of our constitutional rights, we will fail to realize when they are violated.
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3: Hey, very delightful good evening to you, and welcome out once again to Yankee Stadium in the Bronx. It's game two of a three-game series between the Reds and the New York Yankees. Hi again, everybody, along with Chris Welsh. I'm Tommy Throw. Great to be with you. The Reds got pushed around a little bit by the Yankee starter Cam Schlittler in last night's game. Shut out 5-0. Today, they try to bounce back behind left-hander Andrew Ebbett. He's looking for his fifth win of the year, 4-4 with a 3.95 ERA. The Reds are going up against 27-year-old right-hander Will Warren, another small school product out of Southeastern Louisiana University, and another guy that wasn't all that high of a draft pick, an eighth rounder of the Yankees. We'll see how the Reds fare tonight against the Yankees in the Bronx. First pitch comes your way shortly, but right now, here's Yid with today's pregame show. Yid?
4: Thank you, Tommy. Just ahead on the show today, we'll check out what's happening at the Reds Community Fund, plus the stat of the day. This is the Cincinnati Reds pregame show on the Reds Radio Network.
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4: 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I'm Dave Armbruster. 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
11: Earlier this week, prior to the Reds-Mets day game on Wednesday, we had the opportunity to celebrate the transition taking place currently at Free Store Food Bank, the region's largest food shelf, food provider, and celebrate the longtime leader, Kurt Reiber. 15 years in this role, Kurt. First of all, thank you for your service to the community, and I hope it's been a memorable day for you here today.
12: Charlie, it's been great. I mean, what's better than being out with the Reds, but also really making a difference for our community? You know, the Reds Community Fund and the Reds organization have been just great partners of the Free Store Food Bank, always stretching and trying to do more for us, because we know it's neighbors helping neighbors, and the Free Store Food Bank has been in this, you know, community for 55 years, and we provide food, connection, and hope during that time for families that are struggling with food insecurity.
11: Kurt, talk about the enhanced need really since 2020. Obviously, over the 55 years, sadly, that need is there every day, but the awareness of food insecurity became so much more prominent during the pandemic and everything that occurred in 2020. How much has the urgency of your mission changed during those 6 years?
12: Well, just in the time that I've been here, you know, when I first came in, we distributed 7.5 million meals. Last year alone, we did 47.5.

0: The Red Star shortstop played in a rehab game on Friday for the Louisville Bats and absolutely crushed a home run, which had me thinking, remember when Ellie was playing for the Bats full time and all he did was crush everything? The push to get Ellie to Cincinnati was like a political campaign. The entire city wanted to see it happen. So much excitement, anticipation to get a player like him. This is different. Ellie is coming off the injured list. He's playing a few rehab games with the Bats. I get it. But it cannot be overstated how much he brings to the Reds. The Reds have been playing without their superstar, a guy that changes everything about who they are and what they can be. The return of Ellie means more fun. And that's good for everyone. I'm Jeremy Rau, and you can watch Cincinnati Sports Show on Sunday nights at 11:30 on Fox 19 Now.
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1: The Cincinnati Reds pregame show continues now as we get you ready for the Reds and Yankees. I'm Dave Armbruster.
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8: Believe it or not, last night's loss by the Reds in New York to the Yankees has not been the historic norm for Cincinnati. The Redlegs had come into the game having won four straight in Yankee Stadium. And even with last night's defeat, Cincinnati is 9-9 in regular season interleague play in New York, trailing only the Dodgers and Braves for the best road record in Yankee Stadium. When you look throughout all of history and include World Series matchups, every visiting team has a losing record against the Yankees except for one, the Cincinnati Reds. The Reds lost their first three road games against New York in the 1939 and 1961 World Series, but then they won one in 1961 and took both in 1976, making the Redlegs an even 500 at 12-12 all-time when visiting the New York Yankees. That may not seem like much, but it's the top record all time when visiting the Bronx Bombers. And given their historic dominance of the league, that ain't nothing. I'm Joel Luckup.
1: The Reds hope to welcome a couple of players back to the big leagues in the very near future. As Jeremy mentioned in the last segment, Ellie De La Cruz made his first rehab appearance for the AAA Louisville Bats last night. He went 2-for-2 with a two-run homer. He scored two runs, and he drew a walk. Pierce Johnson pitched an inning for the Bats last night, allowing a run on two hits with a strikeout. And this welcome back report is brought to you by Elk and Elk, serious lawyers for serious injuries and an official sponsor of the Cincinnati Reds. Call 1-800-ELK-OHIO. Stick around. Tommy talks with Reds manager Terry Francona next. 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
8: Welcome back to the Reds pregame show. Time for a daily chat with Reds manager Terry Francona. Tito, obviously a guy puts on a performance like last night. You've got some guys in particular, as I watched him, I thought of Chase Burns. Is there any part of you that's kind of thinking, boy, I hope Chase is paying close attention and realizing what this guy is able to do, and maybe he can pick up some things from him? Or are they too far different?
9: They are vastly different. But I will say, I think Chase watches everything. And, you know, you're watching this kid's evolution, and it'll be fun to watch Chase's, because he's pretty special in his own right. He just hasn't pitched as much yet. But no, I think it's every bit as exciting for us.
8: When you look at Lauder's start yesterday, you know, he kind of looked like he got through the first inning in pretty good shape. Then he gives up the leadoff home run. Did he get a little rattled by that because he lost his command momentarily, and it was seemingly the only stretch of time where he struggled with his command?
9: Yeah, every inning but the second was pretty low pitch. One of those where you're looking up and you think a guy could pitch into the seventh, but the 32-pitch second. It's happened in most of his starts where he loses the plate for a little bit, and it costs him. And you know, he's the type of pitcher where he's got to pound the zone. And for the most part, he did. I was kind of telling the writers after the game, if that's a spring training game, we're like, hey, he threw the ball good. He got nicked up, but it was spring training. Well, this wasn't spring training, and it counted. So, you know, we got to clean that up.
8: We continue our pregame chat with Reds manager Terry Francona in a moment on the Reds Radio Network.
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1: Welcome back to our pregame conversation with Reds manager Terry Francona, Tito being here at Yankee Stadium. I know this is the new park, but there's still nostalgia that just surrounds this franchise, and the even still, there's plenty of pictures that relate to the past in this ballpark. You've had a chance to watch some really great players throughout the history of this game. Do you ever think back to the guys that maybe you've played with or watched play that you didn't get a chance to play with, and think about how great those are and the links to even further back than that?
2: And I'm probably lucky because, you know, I can go back as far as I go, but then my dad goes back, you know, I mean, we spanned the 50s, 60s, 70s, 80s, 90s. You know, that's a lot of players. And I listened to him talk about so many of those players. And then when I got older and got a chance to either watch them or meet them or play against some of them, that's the beauty of our game, in my opinion.
1: Were there some guys that you dug in the box against and you looked out to the mound and go, I can't believe I'm facing this guy?
2: Well, you know, it's probably fun. Like, I mean, Nolan Ryan was early, but guys like Phil Niekro, that's my dad's roommate. You know, his wife used to give me cocoa in spring training, and that I'm facing him. So those types of things kind of made you take a step back a little bit. Or like when we played the Pirates, you know, because that was a big rivalry with the Expos. And I grew up watching, you know, We Are Family and Chuck Tanner. And I mean, Chuck Tanner gave me my first pair of spikes, now trying to beat his club. So, I mean, it's funny how that stuff evolves.
1: One guy that you could go back and either watch play or play with, is there one that stands out?
2: You know, we were talking earlier, it would have to be Mays or Aaron, but I was so fortunate. Like, I got to play with guys like Yount. I mean, sitting, and I sat the bench a lot, but watching Yount play baseball was like watching art. Like, when he hit a ball, watching him hit a triple, like, it was the way it's supposed to be. And then to have him be the teammate he was made it even more special.
1: The game's changed, certainly, from those days to where we're at now. Is there still something that could be learned from maybe the way some of those guys went about it?
2: Oh, man. I mean, if you can't learn from that, you're missing the boat. I don't care what era we're playing in. You talk about running the bases with your head on a swivel and knowing where the ball is 100% of the time and always being ready to move up. It was an honor to be able to watch it.
1: That's Reds manager Terry Francona. It's game two of the Reds and Yankees coming up shortly from Yankee Stadium. It has more of the pregame show next on the Reds Radio Network.
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9: Here's today's pitching matchup for New York. It's right-hander Will Warren. He is 7-1 with a 3.47 ERA. Lefty Andrew Abbott goes to the mound for Cincinnati. He's 4-4. His ERA, 3.

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0: off the breaking ball again in the dirt. He's got parts of 10 major league seasons under his belt, does Bellinger. Most of that time in a Dodger uniform. The 1-2 pitch, swing and a miss, struck him out. Bellinger strikes out. That'll do it for the Yankees in the first, but home run by Paul Goldschmidt has New York up 1-0. We go to the second here in Yankee Stadium on the Reds Radio Network.
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0: Nathaniel Lowley sends off for the Reds here in the second inning. 1-0 in favor of the Yankees after the home run by Paul Goldschmidt. Meanwhile, Will Warren, just all he did was strike out the side in the first inning. So, Yankees out to an early advantage. Pitch clock violation on Warren right out of the gate here to start this second inning. So, Lowe will start with a 1-0 count. Warren's home with a 1-0 pitch, and it's hit on the ground sharply and past the diving first baseman, Ben Wrights. That'll go rolling into the corner. Lowe's on his way into second base, and he's going to stop there. Even though Rice, or the right fielder Dominguez, had a little trouble with it, now the ball comes back in and it's bobbled by Chisholm. But even with all of that, it's still just a double for Nathaniel Lowe to start off the Reds' second inning.
7: That is so Nathaniel Lowe to take a breaking ball and pull the breaking ball, likes to hit the fastball the other way, and he got a little bit of a hanger on the inner part of the plate and rifled it right by the first baseman.
0: We'll see if the Reds can cash in on this opportunity. Here's Spencer Steer. Boy, Spencer is desperate to do something offensively. And the pitch showing bunt, pulls the bat back, watches the fastball for a called strike. The count is 0-1.
7: You know, when a guy is struggling the way Spencer Steer has been, and then you fake bunt and then pull back on a strike, you're not doing yourself any favors. You're putting yourself into an 0-1 hole.
0: Down to the count, no balls, one strike.
7: You would think that Warren would be an easy guy to get that runner to third base because he loves to pitch right-handers away. That would have been a perfect pitch to do it for Steer.
0: And a breaking ball is away and low. Count evens, one ball, one strike. Steer, in his last 13, is just 2-for-40. Both of those hits, though, have been homers. So he does have five RBIs. He's walked seven times. But double the strikeouts that he has walks. The pitch shows bunt again, pulls the bat back, and he takes off the outside corner. Two balls, one strike on Spencer Steer. Of course, you talk to some hitters, and they'll tell you that dropping a bunt down can kind of help him get going again in the right direction.
7: Yeah, but he's faking a bunt while his feet are moving in the batter's box. How about staying still and watching the ball all the way in and then pulling it back if you don't like it?
0: 2-1, he swings, grounds this one right at the shortstop. Lowe's going to have to stay at second. The play from Volpe to first in time, and Steer's out. One away.
7: I get the feeling in that at bat with Spencer Steer that his heart was in what he wanted to do, and he had a

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0: and payoff pitch. Swing and a miss. Struck him out. Caballero's down on strikes. The inning is over. That'll do it for the Yankees in the fourth. Abbott struck out five. We go to the fifth inning. Reds are up 2-1 on the Reds Radio Network.
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0: Edwin Arroyo leads off the Reds' fifth inning. It'll be Arroyo, Blake Dunn, and J.J. Blade. If anybody gets on, Sal Stewart. Reds are on top, 2-1. We're in the fifth inning on a beautiful afternoon in the Bronx. It's windy again. The pitch to Arroyo is a changeup taken for ball one. Very breezy. This ballpark's interesting because it's enclosed pretty much all the way around to the foul poles and just inside the foul poles. And then there's a little gap on each side, swung on, and that's fouled back. And then you have the center field signage and scoreboard structures. The big scoreboard in the middle, two smaller scoreboards on each side, and then a plethora of billboards. One ball, one strike. The pitch to Arroyo, swinging a ground ball to the shortstop, handled by Volpe, and he'll throw it low, and the first baseman Rice can't pick it clean. He got a glove on it. The ball stayed right there though, and he didn't have a handle on it. And Arroyo will reach. We'll see how they score that. It was low, and I don't even know if that throw was all the way in the dirt. We'll see. Hit or error, and it'll probably be an error. The question is, do you give it to the first baseman Rice or the shortstop Volpe? It was a sinking throw. Speaking of sinkers, first pitch to Blake Dunn is a sinker. Taken for ball one. 1-0 on Dunn. They will charge Volpe with the air. His third. 1-0 on Blake Dunn. Picked to first. Chases Arroyo back to the bag. Arroyo does have good speed. Reds scored two runs back in the third. See if they try to put a little pressure on Will Warren and the Yankees here in the fifth inning. Arroyo does not have a stolen base yet up here. 1-0 on the ground right to the shortstop. Up with it, Volpe flips to Chisholm, around to first, close, and Dunn beats it out. Boy, Blake Dunn using his speed again, and he avoids the double play right there. Volpe waited back on it. And Chisholm just unable to make that turn quick enough to get Blake Dunn. He just runs too well, so the Reds stay out of the double play because of Dunn's excellent speed. It's a fielder's choice. Play goes 6-4 at second. With one out, J.J. Blade's at the plate 0-2. Hitless in the series, and now he rips a line drive to right. That's going to get down and drop in the corner for a

0: everyday basis in the lineup. Takes a strike here from Abbott. One ball, two strikes. Of course, he'd be in there anyway with the left-hander on the mound. Goldschmidt has been one of their hottest hitters. The 1-2 pitch. Just off the outside corner. Tried to get the changeup on the outside edge and faded away. Goldschmidt hitting around 370 in the month of June. Two balls, two strikes. Abbott's 2-2 pitch. Swinging a ground ball. Shot foul. Into the camera well. The far end of the Reds' third base dugout. Still two balls and two strikes on Goldschmidt. This 2-2 count is a big spot right now. You know if you're Abbott, you don't want to go full 3-2.
1: Well, career-wise for Goldschmidt, he has absolutely murdered left-handed pitching.
0: Time called, and Goldschmidt backs out of the box.
1: Against lefties, he's a 326 hitter. Against righties, he's 276. That's a 50-point swing.
0: Not too shabby against right-handers anyway. 2-2 off the outside corner. Another changeup. Now it's full. 3-2. No place to put him.
1: Bases. All right, now you got a left-hander on deck in Cody Bellinger. So do you really need to go after Goldschmidt with a 5-run lead?
0: That's one way to look at it. Here's the 3-2. Backdoor breaking ball. Strike three called. Frozen. Goldschmidt didn't like it. Wants to challenge. It looked like a good pitch.
2: And let's see. Strike call.
0: All eyes to the board. Strike three. It's confirmed. Inning over. The Yankees leave them loaded. Abbott striking out Goldschmidt with a backdoor breaking ball. 6-1 Reds at the end of 5 at Yankee Stadium on the Reds Radio Network.
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0: Reds are up 5 runs. It's 6-1. Bottom third of the order for the Reds here in the sixth inning. Matt McClain, Jose Trevino, Edwin Arroyo all coming up here in the sixth inning. The big hit in this game, Spencer Steer, a 3-run home run, capping a 4-run fifth inning. Boy, that is great to say. Here's the first pitch to McClain, and it's in there for a strike. He shows bunt, pulls the bat back, and it's nothing and one on McClain. Right-hander comes set. Here it comes. And McClain takes up and away. What's crazy about Steer, he has 3 hits in his last 14 games, and all 3 hits are homers. That's being productive and making your hits count. Here's the 1-1. Ground ball foul, third base side. I'm sure if you asked Spencer Steer, though, he would prefer to have a few more knocks mixed in there. One ball, two strikes. 1-2 to McClain. Swung on, that's fouled back. Still a ball and two strikes on Matt McClain.

0: to the first two have reached. Now to kind of finish it off.
1: The 1-0. And it's hit in the air, right field. Going back, Marte. He's under it. He's got it. Inning over. So Antone gets three pop-outs. Two on the infield. One in foul territory and one to right. The Yankees leave two. It's still a 6-1 Reds lead as we head back to Chris in the seventh on the Reds Radio Network.
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0: Well, we go to the top of the seventh inning, and the Reds are comfortably in charge of this one. 6-1 right now. Sal Stewart, Nathaniel Lowe, and Spencer Steer, the scheduled batters here in the seventh inning. And they will face a brand new Yankee pitcher. It'll be a right-hander who came in last night's ball game, Jake Bird. Bird, a right-hander all the way over the third base side of the rubber, and he drops down and spins a breaking ball up there. Strike one to Stewart. Bird has been with the Rockies for 4 years. The Yankees signed him. They got him over here at the end of the trade deadline last year, and a breaking ball, that one misses off the plate. So one ball, one strike now to Sal Stewart. Stewart has had a good day at the plate. He has driven in three, had a double in the third inning, and had a RBI sacrifice fly in the fifth. And there's an opposite field little semi-line drive that'll be picked off by Ben Rice at first base. Tried to go the other way, didn't hit it hard, got it on the end of the bat a little bit, did Sal, and one down for Lowe. Lowe, a little bit of an open stance, very deep in the batter's box, holds the bat straight up and down and takes one in under his elbows, ball one. Heggy scored the first run of this ball game in the bottom of the first inning, and the Reds have come back to score six more. Two in the third and four in the fifth. There's a one right down the middle. That's a strike. One ball and one strike to the left-handed hitting Nathaniel Lowe. Lowe in the DH spot today. And a pitch by Bird is a breaking ball right on the outside corner. That's a good backdoor breaking pitch. Bird from the stretch, and the pitch to Lowe is swung on and fouled straight back. Had a good cut at a high fastball. Bird is not overpowering, but he gives you a little bit of a different look. Tim Hill, the lefty, came from way down around Laredo, and Bird's not quite that far down with his arm slot, but he's about even with his waist. The 1-2 is a breaking ball a little bit low. And it's two balls and two strikes.

0: McClain played flawlessly at second base, but he's made a few errors now at that shortstop position. He was playing it right. He was trying to circle around it, come to get it. And he was actually trying to get his feet in position to be moving toward first as he fielded it. It just hit off the heel of his glove.
1: I think it took a little bit of a wacky hop on him. First pitch to Paul Goldschmidt is ball one. Breaking ball that misses. Goldschmidt has accounted for the only run the Reds or the Yankees have had today. A swing and a little chopper off the end of the bat. Here comes a charging second baseman Arroyo to first base and in time to get Goldschmidt on a 4-3 putout. So one base runner does get the base, but the Reds strand him right there. We'll go to the eighth inning. Back to Tommy with the play-by-play. Reds 6, Yankees 1 on the Reds Radio Network.
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1: The new pitcher on the mound for the Yankees as we go to the top of the eighth inning. It'll be a left-hander, Ryan Yarbrough. Comes into the ball game. He's got an earned run average of right around three. A left-hander. The Aaron Boone is using up his bullpen here, trying to give them a few touches and also try to keep the Reds right where they are, which is a 6-1 lead.
0: Quite a few defensive changes for the Yankees. The new catcher is J.C. Ascara. First pitch is a strike off the outside corner cutter. 1-0 on Matt McClain. Staying in the game to play center field for the Yankees is Spencer Jones. Moving from center field to left field, Cody Bellinger. Now McClain hooks one through the hole on the left side of the infield. That's a base hit. McClain is on with a leadoff single here in the eighth inning. Bellinger to left. Jose Caballero moves from left field to third base. That should bring you up to speed on all of the Yankee changes defensively. So Spencer Jones in center, Ascara catching, Bellinger in left, Caballero at third base. Rosario out of the game. The pitch is a strike on the inside corner. So Ascara will end up hitting in Rosario's spot in the order. 0-1 pitch, and it's on the ground toward the middle. Lunging for it, the shortstop, Volpe Fields, goes to Chisholm. They just do get the out at second. Chisholm wasn't at the bag when he took the feed on the backhand flip from the shortstop, Volpe. But he did get there eventually, just in time to get the out. The Reds deciding whether or not they want to challenge. Reds have already challenged once and won. It was very close at second. They won't challenge here.
1: Yeah, you know, Chisholm just was not in position to make that.

0: strike on the outside corner. 1-1. Dunn with two hits, including a bunt single. He's been on base safely three times. Also reached on a fielder's choice. He's scored three, and now he lifts a fly ball right at Bellinger. He's waiting on it. Bellinger will put it away, and that's a scoreless inning for infielder Max Schumann. On to the bottom of the ninth inning, it's the Reds 10, Yankees 2, in Yankee Stadium on the Reds Radio Network.
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0: It's a 2-ball, 1-strike count. Yeah, the subway is a great way to get around. But the other thing that people, I think, that have never been to New York City may not realize is that it's actually a really easy city to walk around. Mm-hmm. You can walk to just about anywhere you want to get to.
1: That might take enough time.
0: Yeah, 2-1. Hit in the air to right. Going back on it is Marte. He will back up. Shy of the track. He's there. He's got it. And that's it. Reds win it. Final score 10-2. The Reds wallop the Yankees to even the series at a game apiece. We're back to wrap it up right after this on the Reds Radio Network.
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10: Sal Stewart drove in 6 runs, and Spencer Steer broke out of a 2-for-42 slump by hitting a 3-run homer off Will Warren in the top of the 5th. And the Reds go on to beat up on the Yankees today. Final score 10-2, and the victory means they even the series at a game apiece. And this is the Cincinnati Children's Postgame Show. I'm Dave Armbruster. Sal Stewart got Cincinnati scoring underway when he doubled home a pair of runs in the 3rd. He brought home another run with a sac fly in the 5th inning. That was before Steer hit his 3-run home run. Then Stewart drove home 3 more runs in the 8th with a double. It was his 4th game this season that he has driven in at least 4 runs in a game. That is the second most by a Reds rookie since RBI became an official stat in 1920. Joey Votto, by the way, is the record holder with 5. It was also his second 6 RBI

0: tag game, the most such games by any Reds rookie. Dane Meyers doubled home the Reds' 10th run of the day when he hit a double in the eighth. Andrew Abbott started and pitched five-plus innings of five-hit, one-run baseball as he earns his fifth win of the season. His only mistake was a Paul Goldschmidt solo home run in the first inning. T.J. Antone came on with two on and no out in the sixth. He got out of that inning without a run scoring, and then he pitched a scoreless seventh inning. Really good job. Brock Burke gave up the Yankees' second run in the eighth, and Chase Petty pitched a scoreless ninth. Coming up, we'll check scores around Major League Baseball. Highlights, of course, from this game. But up first, we check back in with Tommy and Chris. 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
0: Reds beat the Yankees today at Yankee Stadium, 10-2, the final score. You are listening to the Cincinnati Children's Postgame Show. I'm Dave Armbruster. Let's get final thoughts on the game from the two guys who called it, Tommy Throw and Chris Welsh.
9: Thanks, Yid. Well, Chris, good win today. Great to see the Reds, after struggling so much offensively yesterday, come out with a good approach against another good Yankee pitcher in Will Warren today, and boy, did the Reds explode offensively.
10: You know what I think the Reds showed today, Tommy, is that they have a great aptitude for having a short memory, because the sooner you put last night's game in the rearview mirror and don't think about it, the better you're going to be at the plate today. And they did. Warren strikes out the side in the first inning. The Reds end up figuring him out, knowing that what he likes to do, which is go away, and they went up there nice and easy and swung the bat. They got some big hits out of guys, and you know, you have the very number nine hitter, very bottom of the order, coming through with four hits today. You had a huge day from Sal Stewart. You had a big home run from Spencer Steer. So a really good team win today.
9: Hey, it's got to feel good, too, and from an offensive perspective. But, you know, I think there's some things to be learned in there, too, because like you talked about, a four-hit game from Edwin Arroyo, guys just kind of taking their at-bats, taking their hits when they could get them. Now, there were a lot of extra base hits in this game, too. Keep in mind, the first seven hits went for extra bases. But in a game like this, you're taking your hits, and then it opens the door for the big blast, which was the Sal Stewart big double, the Spencer Steer three-run home run. You get the guys on base, and then you can deliver that big blow when you've got the pitcher on the ropes.
10: You're right, but it not only about hitting here today. That was a big part of it, obviously, but Andrew Abbott, I mean, his guy is so under the radar. I mean, you throw him out there, he's going to give you five innings and one or two runs every time out there. You'd love to see him go a little deeper in the ball game, but when he did come out of the game, he handed it over to T.J. Antone, and it was getting a little hairy right there. First two runners reach base in the sixth inning. Antone comes in and gets three consecutive harmless pop-ups to get out of the inning. And then he went out and pitched another 1-2-3 with an error inning in the seventh. So it was a really good, feel-good game all the way around. Now you come out tomorrow, you try to complete the two out of three wins.
9: It would be a big series victory if they can win the series here in the

0: winners today over the New York Yankees in the Bronx, and you're listening to the Cincinnati Children's Post Game Show. I'm Dave Armbruster. Time to take a look at some scores around baseball, brought to you by Starfire Automotive and Heavy Duty Lubricants and the Starfire Bullpen. We start in American League Cities, where there is one final. The Tigers beat the White Sox 4-1 in that game. James Outman broke a 1-1 tie in the bottom of the sixth.
1: Shot, diving attempt by the second baseman Antonacci off his glove. Torkelson coming home. Throw from Montgomery, not in time. Gets by the catcher Romo, and down to second goes Alvin. Line drive, single. Torkelson scores. Tigers take a 2-1 lead in the sixth.
0: And that's the call on Tigers radio. Starter Troy Milton is now 4-0 for Detroit. Top of the third inning, no score between the Padres and the Rangers. The Nationals have a two-run lead over the Rays in St. Petersburg. That game in the bottom of the second inning. Still to come tonight at 7:15, it's the Guardians and Astros. Then later on tonight at 10:05, the A's play host to the Angels. And at 10:10, it's the Mariners and the Red Sox squaring off in Seattle. Looking at the standings in the American League, the Yankees lead the Eastern Division with a 46-29 record. They have a 2.5 game lead over the Tampa Bay Rays. The Guardians, boy, they've lost 7 of their last 10 games, but they're holding on to a half game lead over the White Sox. And the Seattle Mariners have a half game lead over the A's. When we return, scores from National League cities. 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
0: You are listening to the Cincinnati Children's Post Game Show. The Reds over the Yankees today, 10-2 the final score. Continuing now with scores from a National League city.

0: The Cubbies lead the Blue Jays 5-4. That game in the top of the eighth inning from Wrigley Field. Chicago scored three in the bottom of the second thanks to Matt Shaw.
1: High fly ball, left field. That one back. Way back. Gone! Matt Shaw will touch them all, and it's 3-0. Number four for Shaw.
0: And that's a call on Cubs TV. Pete Crow Armstrong, a two-run homer in the sixth inning for the Cubbies. They had a 5-0 lead, but the Blue Jays have cut that lead now to 5-4 in the top of the eighth inning. 2-1, the Giants and the Marlins. That game in the bottom of the second inning in Miami. No score between the Brewers and the Braves. Bottom of the third inning, Kyle Harrison on the mound today for Milwaukee. Coming up a bit later, it's the Mets and Phillies in Philadelphia. The Pirates are in Denver to take on the Rockies. Paul Skenes makes a start in that game for Pittsburgh. The Orioles and Dodgers at Dodger Stadium, and then the D-backs play host to the Minnesota Twins at 10:10. And looking at the standings in the National League, at the moment, the Brewers still lead the division by 5.5 games with a 45-28 record. The Cardinals are next, followed by the Cubs, the Pirates, and the Reds are in the basement. The Braves lead the National League East by 7.5 over the Phillies, and the Dodgers have a 9.5 game lead over the Arizona Diamondbacks. When we return, highlights from today's Reds win over the New York Yankees. They win it 10-2, and you are listening to the Cincinnati Children's Postgame Show on the Reds Radio Network.
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0: Reds over the Yankees today in New York, 10-2 the final score. You are listening to the Cincinnati Children's Postgame Show. I'm Dave Armbruster, and now to the highlights. For the second game in the row, the Yankees got on the board first. This time they did it in the first when Paul Goldschmidt stepped to the plate against Andrew Abbott with two outs.
7: Abbott's 2-2 pitch. Swung on, Goldschmidt lifts one. High, deep, right center field, and gone. In the seats, just to the right of the Yankee bullpen. A home run for Goldschmidt has put the Yankees on top, 1-0, his 12th home run of the year.
0: Nathaniel Lowe led off the top of the second against Yankee starter Will Warren with a double, but the Reds couldn't get him home. With one out in the bottom of the third, Edwin Arroyo doubled. As it turned out, it was the first of four hits on the day for Arroyo. Blake Dunn then walked, but J.J. Blade flew out. So two on, two outs. Sal Stewart was next up, and he put Cincinnati in front.
8: Ball game. Swung on, hit well by Stewart. Here goes the left fielder back. It's going to be off the wall. Achiuwa down at the base of the wall. They're going to wave on Dunn. Dunn will come in after Arroyo, and the Reds have taken the lead 2-1. On a double by Sal Stewart off the left field wall.
0: Noavi Marte doubled but was stranded in the fourth inning, but the Reds scored again in the top of the fifth. Edwin Arroyo reached on an error. He was then erased at second base on a Blake Dunn fielder's choice. J.J. Blade then doubled, moving Dunn to third. Sal Stewart then hit a sac fly to left.

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6: Your Skynet overnight forecast calls for clear skies. We'll have a low of 56 degrees. Winds will be out of the west. They'll start to die down because on Sunday we'll have increasing clouds for Father's Day, a high of 77 degrees and a light westerly wind. For

0: Sunday night showers, thunderstorms possible in the early morning hours, a low of 61 degrees. For Monday, showers likely in the early afternoon, mostly cloudy and 70. For Skynet Weather, I'm Max Crenshaw. Classic Hits 96.7.
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0: Simple Minds, Don't You Forget About Me. And this is John Summers, and World Cup action. I mean, World Cup mania is underway. Kind of wondered how many Americans really like soccer. I mean, what's the deal here? Well, according to a brand new poll, civicscience.com, 6 in 10 say they're soccer fans. 20% watch a little bit of soccer. Another 20% don't like the sport at all. So you choose.
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0: show. 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

0: Cars, and you're all I've got tonight. Here you go. Okay, well, you got happiness? It's about more than living a meaningful life, according to this Journal of Positive Psychology thing. And feeling happy in the moment, say the social scientists, it's also about freedom, you know, autonomy. Feeling of being free to make choices, whatever you want. You know, what am I going to eat tonight? When am I going to go out? Matters even more for life satisfaction than positive or negative symptoms. That's what they're saying, if you can understand it.
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0: Billy Joel, Don't Ask Me Why. He's not in the mood to answer any questions, I guess. All right, for single folks, this might be of interest. Do you have a hard time getting a date at a bar? Well, according to SciPost, stick around till closing time. As the night wears on, you'll look better. They studied singles bars near closing. Women's judgments of men's attractiveness got more generous, as did men's towards women. Even after researchers controlled for the effect of alcohol, the reason, as the mating pool thins, what's left looks better and better. Now,
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5: Your Skynet overnight forecast calls for clear skies. We'll have a low of 56 degrees. Winds will be out of the west. They'll start to die down because on Sunday we'll have increasing clouds for Father's Day, a high of 77 degrees and a light westerly wind. For Sunday night, showers, thunderstorms possible in the early morning hours, a low of 61 degrees. For Monday, showers likely in the early afternoon, mostly cloudy and 70. For Skynet weather, I'm Max Crenshaw. 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

0: Elton John, Benny and the Jets, and no, it was not recorded live. Much to my chagrin, I found out a few years after that song came out that they dubbed in the crowd later on. I was so disillusioned.
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0: Darius Rucker, a.k.a. 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
1: Here's another song.
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0: Genesis throwing it all away. Phil Collins doing the lead, of course. Okay. Ever wonder what is the most important personality trait that makes a woman quote unquote relationship material? 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That is the trait that makes a woman a keeper. 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
12: Your Skynet overnight forecast calls for clear skies. We'll have a low of 56 degrees. Winds will be out of the west. They'll start to die down because on Sunday we'll have increasing clouds for Father's Day, a high of 77 degrees and a light westerly wind. For Sunday night, showers, thunderstorms possible in the early morning hours, a low of 61 degrees. For Monday, showers likely in the early afternoon, mostly cloudy and 70. For Skynet Weather, I'm Max Crenshaw. 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